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0: And let's look at your news headlines. The ANC is going to lay criminal charges against the DA's Mark Berg and his company. A third suspect is arrested in connection with the Riga Park shooting. And rugby news, Russie asks supporters to respect the All Blacks' haka. This and more in your full bulletin at 6 this morning. Let's also look at the weather for today. We begin here in the Strand, Somerset West, Gordons Bay area. A minimum of 10 goes up to 22 degrees later. Cloudy here in the Helderberg area. Then we go to Grabouw, 8 as a minimum and 20 as a maximum. Also cloudy in Grabouw. Then Stellenbosch, minimum of 9 goes up to 23 later. Also cloudy today in Stellenbosch. And then Cape Town, minimum of 12 and goes up to 18. Also cloudy.
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0: En kom ons kyk ook na die verkeersnuus. 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My naam Wouter Wet, sal in vir Fanny Skoeman, die program Sunrise Shake-Up.

0: It's Martin Garrix and Love with Mad here on Helderberg FM 93.6. An absolute banger for your morning. Dankie aan Wouter wat jou op hoogte en entertain gehou het op die Sunrise Shake-up. Ek is nooit seker hy is weer môre oggend tussen 5 en 6 op die Sunrise Shake-up. 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
0: Good morning, I'm Wilna van der Rooyen with your news at a minute past six. The ANC is going to lay criminal charges against the DA's Mark Burke and his company. A third suspect is arrested in connection with the Reiger Park shooting. And rugby, Rassi asks Bok supporters to respect the All Blacks haka. We begin with the top story in this hour. The ANC says it will today lay criminal charges against the DA's chairperson of federal finance, Mark Burke, and the company he founded, Castello. The investment firm is under investigation by the South African Reserve Bank for exchange control violations. It is alleged that Castello has been using clients' allowances to move funds offshore for its own benefit. The DA has removed Burke from Parliament's finance-related committees. ANC Chief Whip Mdumiseni Ntuli says the allegations must be investigated properly and anyone found to have broken the law should face the consequences. Business for South Africa is shifting its focus to key sectors including mining, agriculture, tourism, hospitality and infrastructure. This follows the launch of Phase 3 of the Government Business Partnership. The business organization's Martin Kingston says the government needs to achieve economic growth of more than 3% to make a meaningful impact on youth employment. Kingston added the partnership will also work to improve investor confidence and support the city of Johannesburg.
2: We announced phase three of the partnership led by the president and supported by business through Business for South Africa between government and business, building on the success of phase one and phase two, which was looking at energy, transport and logistics, crime and corruption, and of course youth unemployment, having established the systems, processes, governance.
0: A third suspect has been arrested in connection with the murders of two

0: is the third suspect will appear before the Boksburg Magistrates Court today.
1: The latest arrest brings to three the number of suspects who have been identified and charged in connection with the killings. The 27-year-old suspect faces charges similar to those of his co-accused, one of whom is reportedly a relative.
0: In international news, President Volodymyr Zelensky says a failure by Ukraine's allies to replenish its stock of air defense missiles is costing lives. This comes after heavy Russian missile and drone bombardment killed at least 15 people and wounded 34 in and around Kiev on Wednesday night into Thursday morning. Ukraine has a shortage of Patriot interceptors, which means it is struggling to defend itself against high-speed ballistic attacks. Zelensky says that as long as Ukraine does not have enough anti-ballistic missiles, Russia will not seriously think about peace. And in rugby news, Springbok coach Rassie Erasmus has asked South Africa's supporters to respect the All Blacks haka in tomorrow's test in Johannesburg. He wants the expected partisan crowd to remain quiet while the opponents perform their traditional pre-match ritual at Ellis Park. This follows after chants of Ole Ole drowned out New Zealand's challenge during recent tests in South Africa. Erasmus says plenty of respect had been shown before the All Blacks tour matches against the Storm in Cape Town, the Sharks in Durban and the Bulls at Loftus. And the financial indicators. The dollar trades at 16 rand 11 cents and the euro at 18 rand 83 cents. One British pound costs 21 rand 98 cents and Bitcoin trades at $72,702. Gold sells at $4,521.70 a fine ounce and Brent crude oil is quoted at $94.49 a barrel. The story making headlines, the ANC is going to lay criminal charges against the DA's Mark Burke and his company. Taking a look at the weather for today, generally clear with the Helderberg as well as Stellenbosch reaching a maximum of 23 degrees, Grabouw 21 and Cape Town 20 degrees. For Helderberg FM News and Weather, I am Vilnai van der Rooyen.
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4: Good morning. It is 6 minutes past six. 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When life hits you with an unexpected dent, rely on the team boasting top accreditations across the Western Cape. De Jong's collaborates closely with leading insurers to ensure you back on the road as quickly and safely as possible. They're all about honesty, respect and superior workmanship done right the first time. 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Your traffic in the Helderberg this morning seems free-flowing. No problems or obstructions that I can see in the Helderberg area. Outside of the Helderberg on the N7 in Malmesbury, there is protesting in action in the central Malmesbury area. You can expect delays and diversions if you are travelling to Malmesbury. On the N2 inbound in a westbound direction, there's a stationary vehicle on the N2 inbound after the ramp from Ndlovu Crescent. The left shoulder is closed. On the N1 outbound ramp to Club Mits, there are roadworks and that is causing some traffic delays. If you maybe know of anything else on the road, do let me know on the WhatsApp line 021 100 6936. I am Rochelle van der Merwe with your latest traffic update on Helderberg FM 93.6.
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0: It's Noah Kahan, The Great Divide, starting off your breakfast show this morning. Good morning, I am Vilnay.
1: And I guess Rochelle.
0: And this is the Timbald HFM breakfast show. It's going to be a beautiful day, and as promised, we brought you
1: Vrydag.
0: Honestly, I don't know, this week was one intense week.
1: Yo, arg.
0: I don't know why, I don't know what's in the water or what's in the air. But something was up this week.
1: Nee, dit was 'n rowwe week gewees en hy het vir my ook 7 triljoen jaar lank gevoel.
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0: Like, can you please stop with your nonsense? 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We're keeping you entertained and informed. It's Friday, tomorrow is Saturday, which obviously means the Bokke are playing. There's a whole lot happening and it's going to be fantastic. 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
0: Moving over to Gauteng, the Star writes, during the trial of two well-known security bosses, Darren and Feral Govender, for the murder of Durban businessman Shailen Singh in 2024, it has emerged that an eyewitness whose identity is protected by a court order saw an armed, bald man at the murder scene. Then Sowetan reports Cosmo City Secondary School in Johannesburg has refused entry to a grade 9 learner after he was absent for 4 months to attend an initiation school. The paper writes that the school says it was too long, but a pressure group believes the boy should not be punished for practicing his culture. And The Citizen has a 6-page supplement today on the Springboks' clash with the All Blacks.
1: In die Weskaap, die Burger lei met die kritiek teen Ramaphosa se besluit om beswaar aan te teken teen die Ampstlagkomitee se getuienisleier. 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
0: Moving on to KwaZulu-Natal, the witness in Pietermaritzburg reports the driver of a car was rescued from the burning wreckage by emergency services after he was involved in an accident. And secondly, it reports about Reese Pillay, who was reunited with his dog Apollo thanks to the help of the public. And finally, from Namibia, Republican in Windhoek reports the valuation court has ruled that the draft valuation roll for Henties Bay be referred back to the valuer for the inclusion of all comments and objections raised during the court proceedings. After the revised roll has been made available for inspection for the required period of 21 days, the case will resume in the valuation court. And secondly, the paper writes renovation work on the bridge connecting Osona village with the Osona military base, which was supposed to last only 6 months, is still being delayed. With all of that, and you know the weekend ahead, I think it's time for some good news. Rochelle, wat het jy vir ons volgend?
1: It's a very lekker story. It's something that happened in Joburg, and I actually wish that they would bring it to Cape Town as well.
0: Okay.
1: So, how do you feel about knitting? Can you?
0: Yes, but I suck at it. My goed is nie baie mooi nie.
1: Okay, well, at least you can do something.
0: Yeah.
1: I
0: know
1: for baie. I can't. I've tried so many times. My arme oma het al haar ure en ore en vingers en alles deurgewerk net om my te probeer leer om either te kan brei of hikkel, een van die twee.
0: Ek kies om te hikkel.
1: Okay.
0: In plaas van
1: so you do brei. The crochet.
0: Yes, I would rather prefer doing that than knitting. Ek weet nie hoekom nie.
1: Okay, alright. So imagine walking into a cinema and instead of the usual popcorn and movie snacks, you're surrounded by balls of wool, knitting needles and crochet hooks.
0: Ooh.
1: Well, that's exactly what happened in Johannesburg the past Saturday, and it was all for a very good cause. The cinema at Cedar Square was completely transformed for a special Knit at the Movies afternoon hosted by Community Hours to celebrate World Granny Square Day.
0: Cute!
1: And this wasn't a small gathering. All 123 seats were full.
0: Oh, wow.
1: Yep. Knitters and crocheters settled in, picked up their needles and hooks, and got to work while enjoying the classic romantic comedy Notting Hill. The best part? Every granny square made during the afternoon was destined to help someone in need. The event was held in partnership with 67 Blankets, a South African non-profit organization that turns donated knitted and crocheted squares into blankets and scarves for people who need a little extra warmth. Community Hours described the event as an absolute triumph, saying the venue was filled with laughter, friendship, creativity, and of course, plenty of wool. And I love this idea because it proves that doing something good doesn't always have to feel like hard work.
0: Mm.
1: Sometimes it can simply mean spending the afternoon doing something you love, surrounded by good people, while knowing that your time and talent has gone, you know, are going to make somebody else's day a little warmer. And Johannesburg seems to be taking this whole crafting meets cinema idea quite seriously, as the Bioscope in Johannesburg's independent cinema also hosts a monthly craft-friendly movie screening where the lights stay on, allowing people to knit, crochet, sew or work on their own projects while enjoying a classic film. You can even donate granny squares to their blanket drive for the Baby Box Project, with the finished blankets going to mothers in under-resourced communities across Johannesburg. So, if you ever thought your knitting or crochet hobby was just something you do to pass the time, think weer. You can make a difference. Somewhere out there, a little square of wool that you made with your own hands could become part of a blanket that brings some comfort, warmth, and a reminder that the community cares. And honestly, that's what I call a feel-good movie afternoon.
0: I'm here for this. I definitely love it. Also, I think in this day and age where we constantly feel like we need to be busy, so instead of like also having your phone next to you while you actually watch a movie, you can actually sit and do something productive.
1: Yes.
0: Yeah. Also, I've seen it on the internet as well. Okay, this one doesn't give back to the community or like, you know, a little bit of charity work, but it's people walking on treadmills while watching a movie. And I love it. I would do that.
1: Ek weet daarom nou.
0: Ek sou dit 100% doen.
1: No, I want to relax while I'm watching the movie.
0: Okay, well.
1: Walking is not relaxing while I'm watching a movie. Like, I need to focus where to walk. Dan val ek oor my eie voete, because that happens.
0: Okay, valid, valid.
1: So I'll need to be... Nee, ek gaan kort moet afkyk. 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
0: Nee, okay, ek stem saam met daai. I love it. Love the thing. And also, I think it can also help, you know, people keep the craft going. You know,
1: yes.
0: Learn a practical skill or... we like to call it nowadays granny hobbies.
1: Granny hobbies, I absolutely love that. Actually, granny hobby opneem om te bak.
0: Ja, my ek hou van tuin maak. I suck at it.
1: Yeah, I also like it, but I'm not good at it. No.
0: Ek het nie my ma se groen vingers gekry nie.
1: Self.
0: But you know what? At least we try.
1: At least you can crochet.
0: A little bit.
1: Well done to you.
0: So klein bietjie. Ek raak net baie soos geïrriteerd want dit vat lank.
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0: Kom ons keer terug naar die muziek, ons het vir Vernon Barnard, volgende met Bedoel.
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0: It's the Chainsmokers featuring Roses with Roses here on Helderberg FM, taking me back to my matric year of 2015, even though I actually heard the song a lot more in 2016. My kyk as jy student is en jy gaan uit, this is what you would hear. But stay tuned, there's great music coming your way, and also your traffic and your news.
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0: Good morning, I'm Wilna van der Rooyen with your news headlines at 6:30. Minister Lamola calls for South Africa-Zimbabwe ties to deliver tangible economic opportunities. The Madlanga Commission condemns the intimidation of journalists, and the PRASA ministerial task team is given more time to explore alternatives to retrenchments. 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
3: Good morning. It is 29 minutes before 7. Let's take a look at your traffic. In the Helderberg, all the traffic seems free-flowing. No problems or obstructions that I can see at the moment. Outside of the Helderberg, on the N1 outbound at the ramp to Klapmuts, there are roadworks and that is causing some delays. If you maybe know of anything else on the road, do let me know on the WhatsApp line 021-100-6936. I am Rochelle van der Merwe with your latest traffic update on Helderberg FM 93.6.
0: Then we're quickly going to have a look at the weather. Currently here in the Helderberg, it's 10 degrees Celsius, fair weather. The air is very dry. There's a light breeze and 9 kilometers per hour in the northern direction. Now for the rest of the day, you can expect generally clear weather, highs of 21 to 23 degrees Celsius and lows of 10 to 12 degrees Celsius. Now for tomorrow, you can expect a high of 18, a low of 9, and on Sunday, a high of 20 and a low of 9. So just to recap, as of right now, 10 degrees Celsius, fair weather. The air is currently very dry and there's a light breeze 9 kilometers per hour in the northern direction. Now for the rest of the day, generally clear, highs of 21 to 23 degrees Celsius and lows of 10 to 12 degrees Celsius. Also for tomorrow, you can expect weather of 18 degrees and then a low of 9, and on Sunday a high of 20 and a low of 9. But stay tuned for more updates as well as your breakfast triple play. But for now, a new one from Katy Perry. 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
0: It is 47 minutes past 6 o'clock, time to get into your breakfast triple play this morning. And as always on a Friday, we look at the top 3 songs on your local top 10, which Mika reveals on a Thursday. But if you might have missed it, I'm here to, you know, inform you about it. But first, before we get into all of that, let's look at the songs bubbling underneath your top 10. It's Will Lindy, Head First. Ben Rodriguez, A Girl Like You. Wenzel is terug met Verseker Beter. Jamie Lee Sexton still bubbling under with Wild Electric. Ons het ook nog steeds vir die pietsangskille Duik Weg Vreemdeling. And Lady Samar bringing First Class. So there you have it. Those are the songs bubbling underneath your chart. We'll have to wait and see until next week, Thursday, to see where they will be on the chart next. But let us officially look at your top 3 most requested local hits right here on 93.6 FM.
1: Opening up our countdown at number 3, climbing one huge spot right onto the podium today, it's Cape Town's own soulful hitmaker Craig Lucas with his infectious track Joyride. Craig has been an absolute favorite on South African radio, and your WhatsApp votes pushed this song straight into the top 3 this week. It is pure, uplifting pop energy and the ultimate anthem to get your Friday rolling.
0: Then we're going to move on to number 2, taking the silver spot. Continuing an unbelievable chart climb, it's the Afrikaans power duo Zaan Sonnekus and Karleen van Jaarsveld met Oor Mekaar. Now, this track has been gaining massive momentum, and you know what, with Zaan's raw, emotive songwriting and then Karleen's soaring vocals, it makes sense. They are making a serious charge toward the very top.
1: Which brings us to our reigning champion, holding completely firm at number 1
0: again
1: for another week yet again. Totally undefeated at the top of the local charts, it is Cape Town pop royalty Will Lindy with I Loved, I Lost. Will continues his absolute lockdown on the top spot, turning heartbreak into an unstoppable pop sing-along that the entire Western Cape has been blasting all week.
0: For months, actually.
1: Yes, so Will Lindy, just a heads up, like last week, just make a song with Umgurt.
0: Yeah, because apparently you guys, when you guys release a song, you dominate.
1: Yes.
0: For weeks.
1: Months.
0: Months, yeah.
1: Yes.
0: No, honestly, it's a thing. And the fact that you also have another song bubbling under.
1: Well done. That's all we can say is well done to you.
0: Ja, miskien moet ons met sy skrywers of sy mense in contact kom vir ons album.
1: Vir ons album. Jy het dalk 'n goeie, baie bright idee en daar beet.
0: Ja, you see, because if we can't get hold of the people internationally, we should try local.
1: Yeah, I think so. Yeah. We should really do it.
0: Local is altijd beter.
1: Local is altijd lekker.
0: So it's three huge local anthems, big up whip moves, and also the ideal soundtrack to launch your weekend. So let's drop straight into the charts, starting at number three with Craig Lucas. So turn it up right now on Helderberg FM.
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0: Robbie Wessels se splinter nuwe enkelsnit als doen vir die bok. 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Volgende is DJ Kosher saam met ons op die lyn.
1: Jy het reguit in my vasgery.
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0: It is 48 minutes past 7 o'clock and good morning. Welcome to the Timbald HFM Breakfast Show. Hopefully you are also in the Bokke Gees for tomorrow, but also it's weekend. So just be lekker. Kry het die gees vanoggend.
5: Ja.
0: And if that didn't, I don't know if that, how that wouldn't, you know, get your spirits lifted. I have something else that will lift your spirits. Because when you take the polished, high-energy world of electronic production and then you kind of just fuse it with raw, heartfelt acoustic guitar and intimate vocals, you get something really cool, okay? Because Cape Town's very own hitmaker, DJ Kosher, has teamed up with singer-songwriter Rob Clark for a brand new collaboration called Watch It Burn. Now, the thing is, this song starts as this very intimate acoustic story, and then all of a sudden it builds into an absolute powerhouse of an energetic chorus. So joining us on the line right now to tell us all about it is DJ Kosher. Good morning, how are you doing?
6: Good morning. Oh, that's such a great explanation of the song. I think I'm gonna steal that and use it for future interviews. Thank you.
0: It's a pleasure. Happy I could help on this Friday morning. But DJ Kosher, you know, this song, it literally brings together two completely different worlds. You know, your side, the electronic production, and then also the acoustic storytelling. But I want to know, how did you and Rob Clark end up crossing paths yet again for this project? And what made you realize his acoustic style would actually pair so well with your sound?
6: Yeah, so it's actually it happened extremely organically. Actually, Rob is signed to my record label, and he one of his responsibilities, his duties, is to write songs for himself to release.
0: Yes.
6: That we produce for him, and you know, we always aim to have 3 or 4 songs per year that we can release as Rob Clark tracks. And he's always bringing songs to me. We have good times. He comes to the studio, he comes to my house, he plays me songs, tells me stories. And this one, he was excited to play for me as just one of his Rob Clark songs. And after he played the first 20 seconds, I said, hang on, stop right there. I just told him, play it slightly bit faster. I think that this one could be a collab. And he agreed immediately. And because he heard it as like a slightly slower song. Mm. I just heard it. I think I just heard the downbeat in a different way that he heard it. And we got straight into the studio. And I wanted to kind of explain my vision for the song straight away. So I made this like really rubbish basic version of just to explain as a demo what I thought, and he immediately agreed. And that's kind of how the song started. It's a beautiful song. It was very well written by him. It was only slightly adjusted and slightly tweaked just to fit into the vision that I had.
0: Yeah. Now, the thing is, you and Rob actually teamed up back in 2023 for Kept Down. So,
6: yeah.
0: How would you say has your chemistry evolved since that first release?
6: Yeah, I think There was quite a lot of pressure in the first few times we worked together, and I think our chemistry has taken a much more natural flow. Okay, like, yeah. we actually just enjoy making music together, and I think that's the difference. He's also, you know, he's got like a great job, and music is definitely more of a passion for him, which does take a lot of pressure off, you know, the writing and the production process. When we're in studio, it's just, it really is just about having fun and expressing whatever music means to him, and as well for me, which is like such a lovely low pressure and like highly creative environment.
0: That is fantastic.
5: So when an electronic producer and an autistic singer, you know, acoustic, sorry, singer, songwriter.
6: <I'll check>
5: That's my Friday morning joke. A singer, songwriter sit in a room together, who rubs off on who more? Did you find yourself wanting to play more guitar, or did Rob end up obsessed with the synths and the drum machines by the end of the session?
6: Yeah, it's a good question. I think I just as my role as a music producer over the years, like, there is a sort of level of trust that the singer-songwriter has to have with the producer. So it's more about them just doing what they're good at, which is writing the lyrics, playing the chords, playing the guitar, and then me going, oh no, try play it like that, try sing it like this, let's put this in the background, let's put this in the foreground. And there is a certain level of trust that the singer-songwriter does share or like have with the producer, and I definitely think that it's more about especially it also depends on who comes up with the vision. Like, when he played the song for me, he imagined it like around a campfire and like quite chilled, and as soon as I heard it, I had a different vision. So I'm the one that has to kind of take the lead and say, right, like, this is actually how it needs to go, this is what we need to execute it. Compared to, you know, sometimes you work with artists that know exactly what they want, and they take the lead, and you're just playing the role of producer and making their vision come to life.
5: As a DJ, you know exactly what makes a crowd move, but this song has both intimate acoustic moments and a massive electronic drop. How do you test a track like Watch It Burn? Do you drop it in a full club set to see how people react, or is it more of a sunset drive time test? How do you test it?
6: So it's not really the kind of gigs that I have, it's not really appropriate to be playing unreleased music. I'm often playing music where I'm playing what the crowd have already, like, yes, what I know they want to hear. It's not like a testing ground. So for me, I do have my feedback methods. I've got great connections close by, like friends and family that I trust, my publisher, my staff, my team, everyone giving feedback, and then obviously just playing it in the car, playing it for friends, seeing their reactions and stuff. I mean, this version of the song is probably version 20. We had many different versions of it, and there was feedback that led to this being the final version, and I do value the feedback I get. But it's not for songs like this, the more sort of pop style music, I don't usually test it on sort of dance floors, but some songs I do. There are some songs in the pipeline that I can't wait to release, because I know that the crowds and the dance floors love it. But for a song like this, it's a little bit more, I guess, radio friendly and a little bit more of a pop side. So if I'm not playing a gig that shouts that type of music, then I've got to find other ways to find feedback.
0: That is fantastic. I always find it fascinating how you guys kind of test the songs and all of that. And I'm also happy to hear that you're one of those people that kind of does the car test, because apparently that's a big thing.
5: Yeah.
6: Well, car test makes sense because, you know, you spend a lot of time in your car. You're familiar with how a normal professional, inverted commas, released song sounds. So it's just called good referencing. So if you hear a song in your car that you made, and all of a sudden it sounds like there's no bass, it's like, okay, cool, that probably needs more bass. Whereas if you listen to it on a brand new set of speakers that you've never heard before, you don't know if it sounds great because the speakers are great, or if it's because you're making something good.
0: No, that makes sense.
5: I mean, come on, a car test is the best. You can drive fast, you can go where you want, you can have this great music going. No, that is the best test.
6: Yeah, I'm like, you can test, okay, how fast does this song make me drive?
5: Yes.
6: Like, kind of,
5: Exactly.
0: But you know, the song is now officially out, and you know it's ready to light up the charts. I'm thoroughly expecting it to make an appearance on our local top 10 here on Helderberg FM. But what else can fans expect from you for the rest of 2026?
6: Yeah, that's just an exciting time. I mean, I have had my finger in a lot of pies. Like, I've been working on a lot of exciting other projects outside of music production, and at the same time, I do have really a big catalog of music that's either finished or almost finished. So I am playing around with the idea of releasing a bulk work, either as an EP or an album, or maybe just releasing a few more regular singles. But I've really, even on my personal side, I've been having a lot more fun with making music, a lot more experimental, changing genres, a couple of drum and bass tracks, a couple of housey, you know, and I even have one or two hip-hop pop tracks that I'm interested in releasing. So I'm not exactly sure, but I'm hoping that whatever happens is going to be exciting.
0: No, I firmly believe it's going to be exciting. Every time you release a track, it's like, okay, cool, this is going to be a banger. So DJ Kosha, I just want to say thank you so much for hanging out with us this morning, and congrats on another hit. I'm saying it's a hit already.
5: I mean, hello. Yeah, of course. I mean, a DJ Kosha song to me is like candy. I'm the kid in the candy store. It's like candy. I absolutely love it.
0: So thank you so much for your time this morning.
6: Thank you, and thank you to you and Helderberg FM. You guys will support local music. It's so amazing. The charts are so up to date, and we all want to get on there. So thank you for all the support, and to all the listeners.
0: Any time. Have a fantabulous weekend.
6: Brilliant, you too. Thank you.
0: Thank you. Bye.
5: Bye.
0: So that was DJ Kosha talking about his brand new collaboration with Rob Clark called Watch It Burn. Absolute stunner of a track that bridges that gap between acoustic warmth and electronic energy. And I'm going to just shush right now so that you can actually hear the vibe that we have been talking about. But yes, Rochelle has a point. It's time for me to shh and play this song. DJ Kosha, Rob Clark, Watch It Burn.
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0: Good morning, I'm Vilna van der Rooyen with your news headlines at 36 minutes past 8. President Ramaphosa is concerned about the ongoing crisis at the financial aid scheme. The Good Party questions AfriForum and March & March's collaboration, and 40 children are among the dead after a boat capsizes in northwestern Nigeria. 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
3: Good morning. It is 24 minutes before 9. Let's take a look at your traffic. In the Helderberg, all the traffic seems free-flowing. No problems or obstructions that I can see on my map this morning. Outside of the Helderberg, a stationary vehicle on the N1 outbound after the ramp from Okavango Road, the left shoulder is closed. There are roadworks on the N1 outbound after the ramp to Monte Vista Boulevard. The right shoulder is closed. On the N1 inbound towards Cape Town, there was an accident at Monte Vista Road, and that is why the right shoulder and is closed as well. Sable Road ramp to the N1 inbound in a westbound direction. There are roadworks, and that is causing some delays. In the Rondebosch on the M5 in a northbound direction, there was an accident before Kromboom Road, and that is causing some delays. If you maybe know of anything else on the road, do let me know on the WhatsApp line 021 100 6936. I am Rochelle van der Merwe with your latest traffic update on Helderberg FM 93.6.
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0: It's Amy Jones, Nobody here on Helderberg FM 93.6. And the thing is, there's always somebody here. We are here for you on 93.6 FM. Unfortunately, it is time for Rochelle and I to say goodbye and farewell.
1: Ja, dit is nou hier waar ek nie lang stories maak nie. 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
0: Ja, it's a boy.
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1: Oh, wow.
0: Yes.
1: Okay, alright, vertel jy my nou 'n ding nie. Maar tot maandag, arrivari.
0: Arrivari, that's all we have time for today on HFM Breakfast, powered by Timbuld Somerset West. 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And remember, be safe this weekend. Yes, the Bokke are playing, but you know, all will be well. And stay tuned, because Cleo is up next on Office Hours. Loving and leaving you with Ed Sheeran, Sapphire. And with that, remember, be kind and stay weird.
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0: It's Shekinah with What Are We on your Heidelberg FM 93.6. A big thank you to Volney and Rochelle on your HFM breakfast this morning. 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
0: Good morning, I am Cleopatra Kadzunge, here with your news at 9. In your top story, President Cyril Ramaphosa has expressed concern over the ongoing crisis at the National Student Financial Aid Scheme. Last week, the High Court in Pretoria suspended the appointment of Professor Tlengani Matabula as administrator and restored the scheme's remaining board members. This comes after the Minister of Higher Education and Training, Buti Manamela, dissolved the board and placed the institution under administration in May. Ramaphosa spokesperson Vincent Mangwenya told the Daily Maverick that the governance and financial stability of NSFAS is vital in enabling access to higher education for millions of young people. And then in your news this morning, the Good Party says Afri Forum and the MK Party had nothing in common besides a taste for litigation to vent their disdain for the policies of government before their anti-immigrant organization March in March befriended both. Afri Forum and March in March have agreed to work together on legal issues despite significant differences between the two lobby groups. Good Secretary General Brett Heron says if March in March and Afri Forum consolidate their relationship, where does that leave the MK Party?
3: So what is going on? Is it simply a case of my enemy's friend is my friend? Or is it something more sinister, such as an organized adjustment of conservative forces hell-bent on reclaiming South Africa in some shape or form or for some other group? Will MK continue to flirt with March in March after seeing March in March flirting with apartheid apologists?
0: And then the Alliance for Citizens for Change has strongly condemned the brutal and senseless murder of former Knysna mayor and ANC councillor Doda Aubrey Tsengwa. According to a preliminary investigation, the 48-year-old councillor was travelling home with three other people when an unknown assailant opened fire on the vehicle before fleeing on foot. On Wednesday night, ACC's president has reiterated its demand for capital punishment to be reinstated.
4: ACC has been calling for the return of death penalty and that Parliament must amend Section 11 of the Constitution to introduce a capital punishment that if you kill somebody, you must know that we'll bury you too. This is the only way that criminals are going to be scared to take away a life.
0: And then in other news further afield, at least 50 people, including 40 children, have died after an overloaded boat capsized in Nigeria's northwest Sokoto state yesterday. The boat was believed to be carrying more than 70 people. According to reports, the boat had been carrying farm owners, laborers hired to harvest rice. 16 people have been rescued. The National Inland Waterways Authority says rescue efforts are continuing. Boat accidents are common in Nigeria, with overcrowding, poorly maintained boats, and weak enforcement of safety rules often blamed for their deaths. And now your financial indicators. The dollar trades at 16 rand 8 cents, the euro at 18 rand 80 cents. One British pound costs 21 rand 94 cents, and Bitcoin trades at $74,866. Gold sells at $4,543.25 a fine ounce, and Brent crude oil is quoted at $94.83 a barrel. Your top story in your 9 o'clock news was President Cyril Ramaphosa is concerned about the ongoing crisis at the financial aid scheme. Taking a look at your weather for today, in the Strand, a maximum of 22 degrees, Grobo a high of 20. Stellenbosch a maximum of 23 degrees and Cape Town a maximum of 18 degrees. For Heidelberg News and Weather, I am Cleopatra Kadzunge.
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0: It's 4 minutes past nine. Good morning. Let's take a look at what's happening for you on your roads. Starting off on the N1 inbound, congestion at the ramp to Lower Church Street with the left lane closed. Still on the N1 inbound towards Cape Town, there's some slow moving traffic towards Sable Road. On the N1 outbound near Paarl, queuing traffic towards the R44 Klapmuts exit. Also in your traffic on the N2 outbound near Botchards Quarry Road, a stationary vehicle with the left shoulder closed. Along the M5 north near the N2, a stationary vehicle with the left shoulder blocked. And lastly, in your traffic on the N1 outbound near Monte Vista Boulevard, there's some roadworks with the right shoulder closed. In the Helderberg, everything seems to be free-flowing with no delays. But if you're experiencing any, let us know on the WhatsApp line 021-169-36. For your quick traffic update on your office hours, I'm Cleopatra Kazunge. Good morning.
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0: Do connect with us on the WhatsApp line 021-169-36. And yes, oh yes, it's a Friday. We've made it. Let's get this morning going with more great music and just good vibes, taking, you know, carrying on from the HFM breakfast. Yes, that's what I meant to say. Coming up, Mike Posner with I Took a Pill in Ibiza, George Ezra, Don't Matter Now, and then a song by Zed Morris. All this and more on your HFM. 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

It's Harry Styles with Aperture. Good morning, 11 minutes after 9, and you're listening to Office Hours. Welcome to the show. It's Cleopatra here, standing in for Marley's Duplicity.

0: Good morning, the middle by Zed and Mara Morris this morning. You're listening to Office Hours. I'm Cleopatra, standing in for Mari Lee's Duplessis. We're about a week away from the good stuff, which is Mari Lee, so we're all anticipating her great return. But as I hold things down this morning, we're sitting at the 21st of August, which means we're slowly wrapping up the month, right? And did you know that August is actually one of the most popular birth months when you look at the total number of babies born and also just people celebrating their birthday throughout August? And this had me thinking about birthdays, but only because I came across a very interesting TikTok. At first, you think it's a wedding. You see the bride in the dress, the bridesmaids, the aisle, the altar, the whole thing. But then as the officiator or the priest, you know, continues to speak, you think, okay, where's the groom? Because I see the bride, but I don't see the groom. And it turns out this woman named Tracy in the States, she was actually celebrating her 50th birthday, but it wasn't just an ordinary birthday. It wasn't wedding themed. She was marrying the age 50. Just let that sink in. She was marrying the age 50. She was literally marrying the age 50. Do you get it? Like, she said, "I don't want to marry a man." These are her words. She said, "I didn't marry a man. I married 50. She also says that the idea behind it was just her celebrating growth, strength, love, legacy, and everything that had brought her up to that very point, 50. So she's like, "Yeah, I'm just going to go ahead and tie the knot with the age 50. For me, the question isn't why. The question is how she managed to get all her friends and family there. She had, you know, everyone took this seriously, and I think she has the best group of people around her, right? You're like, where's the groom? No, it's 50. Let me know if you've heard of the story or saw the video. 021 100 6936. Let me get you back into the music. Coming up, it's Sketchy Bongo with Sunsets after this.
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Ariana Grande with Into You. Before that, Sketchy Bongo Sunsets on your office hours. We're sitting at 29 minutes to 10 right now. 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
2: Good morning. I am Cleopatra Kanzunge with your news headlines for 10 o'clock. The ANC is going to lay criminal charges against the DA's Mark Burke and his company. In other headlines, the third suspect is arrested in connection with the Reja Park shooting. And also, in your sports update in rugby, Rassie asks Bok supporters to respect the All Blacks haka. 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

0: It's Tomorrow Day with So Cool on your office hours. 18 minutes away from 10 o'clock. And I wonder if this is going to become a trend. People think this is so cool. If you missed it earlier, I shared how a woman in America named Tracy did the unthinkable. She married herself. She's taken love, self-love to a whole nother level, but she also just didn't marry herself. She took it a step further and married the number 50. And I went ahead and got the video for you. Listen to this.
1: Family, friends, and honored guests, we are gathered here today in the sight of God and in the presence of this wonderful company to join this woman, Tracy, and this formidable, timeless, mathematical, perfect partner, the number 50.
0: Did you hear that? The mathematical, perfect partner 50. Wow, maybe if you're not married yet, you're not dating, and you're wondering, when is it going to happen for me? Have you considered the mathematical perfect number 50 or 30 or 40? Well, Tracy has, and she's quite happy about it. She had a whole wedding, and she had bridesmaids. She had the dress, and she had the officiator doing everything. She has a whole friend's family taking videos like it's the real thing. And that's what you call a village, a community coming together to support Tracy and her mathematical perfect partner 50. What do you think about this? 021-169-36. I say let's get back into the music and just, you know, focus on real life. Coming up is the middle by Polar Sunshine. Sorry.
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2: Good morning, I am Cleopatra Kadzunge, here with your news at 10. In your top story, the ANC says it will today lay criminal charges against the DA's chairperson of federal finance, Mark Burke, and the company he founded, Costello. The investment firm is under investigation by the South African Reserve Bank for exchange control violations. It is alleged that Costello has been using clients' allowances to move funds offshore for its own benefit. The DA has removed Burke from Parliament's finance-related committees. In other news this morning, Business for South Africa is shifting key focus to sectors including mining, agriculture, tourism, hospitality and infrastructure. This follows the launch of phase three of the government business partnership. The businesses organization, Martin Kingston, says government needs to achieve economic growth for more than 3% to make a meaningful impact on youth development. Kingston added that the partnership will also work to improve investor confidence and support the city of Johannesburg.
3: We announced phase three of the partnership led by the president and supported by business through Business for South Africa between government and business, building on the success of phase one and phase two, which was looking at energy, transport and logistics, crime and corruption, and of course youth unemployment, having established the systems, processes, governance.
2: A third suspect has been arrested in connection with the murders of two anti-gang unit officers and two women in Reiger Park, Johannesburg, earlier this month. The 27-year-old suspect was apprehended in Ekurhuleni following an intelligence-driven operation. Two other suspects in the matter, an alleged gangster Regan Collis and 24-year-old Jamal Meyer, remain in custody. Hawks' Gauteng spokesperson Katlego Mogale says the third suspect will appear before the Boksburg Magistrates Court today.
4: The latest arrest brings to three the number of suspects who have been identified and charged in connection with the killings. The 27-year-old suspect faces charges similar to those of his co-accused, one of whom is reportedly a relative.
2: And then in your sports news and rugby, Springbok coach Rassie Erasmus has asked South Africa supporters to respect the All Blacks' haka in tomorrow's test in Johannesburg. He wants the expected crowd to remain quiet while the opponents perform their traditional pre-match ritual at Ellis Park. This follows after chants of Ole Ole drowned out the New Zealand's challenge during the recent tests in South Africa. Erasmus says plenty of respect had been shown before the All Blacks' tour matches against the Stormers in Cape Town, the Sharks in Durban and the Bulls at Loftus. Your top story in your 10 o'clock news was the ANC is going to lay criminal charges against the DA's Mark Burke in his and his company. Taking a look at your weather for today, in the Strand a maximum of 20 degrees, in Gqeberha a maximum of 16, and in Stellenbosch a high of 23 degrees. And in the Greater Cape Town City, a maximum of 18 degrees. For your Helderberg News and Weather, I am Cleopatra Kadzunge.
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2: It's 4 minutes after 10 o'clock. Good morning. You're listening to your office hours. Let's take a look at what's happening for you on your roads. In Maitland, there's some slow-moving traffic on Voortrekker Road. Along the M5N1, there's some slow traffic at the Kuiberg Interchange. There's also reports of a crash on the main road near Roeville in Kalk Bay. And lastly, in your traffic, along the M5 South, there's a broken-down vehicle near the N1. The right shoulder is closed. In the Helderberg, nothing seems to be happening for you in your traffic. But if we missed anything, let us know on the WhatsApp line 021-169-36. It's 5 minutes after 10. Good morning. Welcome to your office hours. I'm Cleopatra Kadzunge, standing in for Marlies Duplessis. Coming up, we'll be having and getting to enjoy your pinch of salt with Chef Pete Gofford. Stay tuned for this morning's conversation. On the way, it's Hate Away with What Is Love. What is love?
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0: It's Demi Lovato solo. Sam Fender, people watching. 19 minutes after 10. Good morning. It is your office hours. Cleo here in for Marley's Du Plessis. It's time for a pinch of salt. Joining us as he does every beautiful Friday morning is Chef Pete Goffert. Good morning, Chef.
1: Good morning, Cleo, and good morning to the listeners.
0: How are you doing today?
1: Magnificent, beautiful day today. So looking forward to a fabulous weekend.
0: Same here. Now listen, every Friday we learn something new, and today is going to be no different. And I have to admit, when I first saw this word, I said, what is that? It must be French, because it's definitely not mince en place. It is actually, mise en place. What is that?
1: The mise en place basically translates to everything in place.
0: Mm-hmm.
1: So basically what it means is it's about doing prep.
0: Okay.
1: So in a professional kitchen, you know, doing everything ready. So, for example, in a professional kitchen, all of the proteins will be cooked to order, but all the garnish will be made in advance.
0: Mm-hmm.
1: So before you open up the restaurant, you have to make sure that everything you need for that particular service is done and ready on your section or in the fridge. That's what's known as being en place.
0: Okay.
1: It's the same sort of thing if you think of it when you make recipes at home. It's about things like, you weigh everything out before you start.
0: Mm-hmm.
1: Now, I know people who get halfway through a recipe, they've got, you know, onions burning in a pan and garlic, and then all of a sudden realize that they were supposed to peel the peppers or blanch the tomatoes and take the skins off. So it's a case of getting ready so that the cooking part is the easy part. The cooking part is the quick part. It's the getting ready to cook.
0: Okay, cool.
1: That takes the time. It's about getting everything ready. And specifically in a restaurant scenario, is having all of those things ready on your section, your onions chopped, your garlic chopped,
0: mm-hmm.
1: your herbs kept, everything in place so that your life is easy. If you're running around trying to find stuff when you get an ordering, then you're going to have a very long and miserable service,
0: mm-hmm.
1: and people can wait for their food. So the whole idea is that you're ready for whatever service throws at you.
0: Okay, cool. So I can see this actually happening, you know, with professional chefs in those big restaurants. But now I want to do this at home. What do I need? Are there certain dishes? Can I literally just use anything? Like, what would I need to prep, you know, for this mise en place?
1: Well, anything really. So depending on what it is that you're going to cook. So you need, I've got a series of lots of little stainless steel bowls and stuff like that I use at home. And so I measure everything out before I start the cooking so that by the time I do start, I know I've got everything. I mean, it's the same way if you think of it, you prepare for your radio show.
0: Yeah.
1: You know, it's not like you just say, okay, we'll go on air and we'll just talk for 3 hours.
0: Yeah.
1: And make it up as you go along. You have your segments planned out. You know how long interviews are going to be. You know what's happening next. And you pretty much mapped out your entire 3-hour radio program before you even start. And that's exactly the same thing as doing mise en place in the kitchen.
0: Mm-hmm.
1: Is that we're preparing everything in advance, so whatever gets thrown at us, we know we've got plenty of it ready to go. You know, you've got another bucket of mayonnaise in the fridge, or you've got another 2 liters of ice cream in the freezer. And it's about getting all that ready.
0: Yeah.
1: And say, if you're going to do that at home, you know, get yourself, it doesn't have to be specific stainless steel, you can just use ceramic bowls, you know, cereal bowls. And then you get all of your ingredients weighed out, chopped and ready to go, and then you start your cooking, and you'll find how much easier it is when everything is to hand.
0: Mm-hmm. And also talk to us about the after. I had this concern, okay, cool, now I have these little bowls or these plates that I'm using to put my onions, my this and my that. What does that mean for the after, for the dishwashing? Is that something that just comes with mise en place? There is going to be more dishes to do right after.
1: That's it. That's just the nature of things. I mean, you'll find that it's like with most kitchens, for example, is that, you know, once the cooking and one service is done, there's another hour and a half, 2 hours
0: mm-hmm.
1: of cleaning up afterwards, of mapping. You know, because also then what we would do in a kitchen would be after service, we clean everything up, and then we'd sit afterwards and say, okay, right, what prep do we need to do for tomorrow? What have we run low of?
0: Mm-hmm.
1: What is it that we need to get ready for tomorrow? And then we'd start a prep list of all those mise en place items that we have to replenish for the next day.
0: Hmm.
1: So there's a lot that goes into it. And you know, what's that old saying? If you fail to plan, you plan to fail. And that's exactly what it is in the kitchen. You know, when you've got 60 or 100 or sometimes 300 people coming to for a mealtime, if you're not ready for those people, it's going to be an absolute and utter nightmare.
0: I have this question. At home, most of us are cooking with our hearts, you know, muscle memory, the seasonings. Sure. We're just using our fingers. Okay, I think it's that much. I think it's this much. How would that work for someone who's, you know, just measuring with their hearts? Could I implement this? Could I put just the right amount of this in this plate? How would that work for us?
1: No, see, that works just as well. You know, the thing is that if you cook, say for example, if you cook on a regular basis, so you now go and you chop yourself some garlic, maybe 10 cloves of garlic and 2 onions. You may not use all of that when you cook this evening, but you'll probably use it again tomorrow or the next day. And now you know you've got 2 little bowls of chopped garlic and chopped onions waiting for you in the fridge. You know, so that's what you're thinking about.
0: Is the
1: kind of thing, you know, I've got that done. Tomorrow I'm going to make another sauce, or I'm making a curry. Tomorrow I know I've got a little bowl of chopped onions and some chopped garlic and some chopped carrots. I'm halfway there.
0: Okay.
1: You know, so that's how it works in a domestic scenario.
0: Okay.
1: You know, you can, I often do that specifically with garlic. I'll chop a whole load of, 2 or 3 bowls of garlic, and then I'll just cover it with a little bit of olive oil and leave it in the fridge, knowing then that for another week I won't have to chop garlic again. I'll just take a little teaspoon of the oil and the garlic that I've chopped, and I've got garlic ready to go for the rest of the week of my cooking.
0: Okay, cool. But before we let you go, what do you think people are getting wrong when it comes to mise en place? Maybe they've tried this before and they feel, this isn't for me. What do you think could be that thing that they've done wrong? The next time around, do this?
1: I just think it's the easiness of getting everything done when you know you've got all your ingredients. You know, you're not going, okay, I'm halfway through this. Now I must get 150 grams of flour and I need 70 grams of sugar or whatever the case is. You now know I'm starting with everything. Now I just have to follow the recipe, throw in the sugar, throw in the flour, break the egg. It's all that kind of measuring and all that kind of the time consuming stuff is done in advance. So when the time comes of throwing the dish together, it's easy because you know everything is laid out in bowls ready for you to start.
0: Well, thank you so much, Chef Piet Goffert. Thank you as always. I think we've learned, you know, that there's actually a little bit more to mise en place than we actually might have thought. This is something we could do like right after the show at home as you prep for dinner. So thank you so much.
1: Yeah, I mean, look, if you think of it as well, you know, you've got friends coming over for a meal, for lunch or for dinner or something. You want to have as much of that done before they get there so they're not sitting there while you run around the kitchen, chop and do all the bits and pieces.
0: Mm-hmm.
1: You know, you can finish the dish off while they're there, but because you've prepped everything in advance, it just looks smoother and you get more time to spend with your guests.
0: Yeah, a bit more organized, a bit more prepared, and I think that just makes for effortless cooking. Well, that's a pinch of salt. Thank you so much, Chef.
1: Always a pleasure. Until we chat again next week.
0: Sorry? Ooh, we've lost him just at the end. You know what he always says? May the sauce be with you. Well, thank you so much. It's been a pinch of salt. We'll catch up with Chef Piet next week, Friday again. Have a beautiful weekend, Chef, and to you. Goodbye.
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0: It's 20 to 11 on your office hours. Imagine Dragons with Bad Liar. We had a song by Train called Play That Song. 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
3: It was just like magic when your hips came crashing. There were fires burning and my hands learning to paint with passion. 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It was synced up breathing.

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1: Good morning, I am Cleopatra Kanzunge, here with your news at 11. In your top story, Business Leadership South Africa says the country needs to move beyond business as usual and lift growth above 3% for large-scale job creation. About 8.5 million people are without work and roughly 300,000 new work seekers enter the labor force every year. BLSA Chairperson Adrian Gore says the business sector believes South Africa has a significant opportunity to build a self-reinforcing cycle of an improved narrative, investment, growth, jobs, and increased confidence. He adds the country has enormous unfulfilled potential. In other news, Eskom says its supplier disciplinary process has resulted in the restriction of 101 suppliers from doing business with the power utility for up to 10 years. These related cases from 2015 until 31st of March this year. Spokesperson Daphne Mokoena says fraud, corruption, procurement, irregularities and supplier misconduct have affected public confidence.
2: By reducing backlogs, accelerating resolution of new cases, and ensuring that supplier misconduct attracts fair, transparent, and meaningful consequences based on the appropriate legal thoroughness, Eskom is reinforcing a clear message that unethical conduct has no place in its supply chain.
1: And then the Hawks have uncovered a massive drug manufacturing operation worth an estimated 600 million rand on a farm in Musina, Limpopo, and arrested 5 foreign nationals. This is the third drug laboratory to be shut down in the province. Spokesperson Avela Famba says the breakthrough follows a two-month investigation into suspected drug manufacturing activities at the farm. He says laboratory equipment and cash were seized.
3: The discovery has exposed an alleged sophisticated industrial-scale operation believed to have been established for the manufacture of dangerous illicit substances destined for distribution. The suspects, aged between 20 and 47, comprise 2 Mexican nationals, 2 Zimbabwean nationals, and 1 Malawian national.
1: And now in your sports update, in rugby, All Blacks coach Dave Rennie says they are bracing for a physical arm wrestle rather than an open, expansive contest against the Springboks at Ellis Park in Johannesburg tomorrow. Rennie has flagged the aerial battle as a key early flashpoint.
4: You know, you're going to Ellis Park to play the Springboks, almost the Mecca, but we're really excited by the challenge, and we know we're going to have to be at our best. We know we're going to have to be disciplined so we don't give them easy entry into our 22. And I'm going to have to be really accurate. Certainly, we expect a lot of aerial attack, and I think if we can defuse that, that'll give us some opportunity to attack.
1: Your top story in your 11 o'clock news was Business Leadership SA says a 3% growth is needed for large-scale job creation. Taking a look at your weather today, in the Strand, a maximum of 22 degrees, Gqeberha, a high of 20, Stellenbosch, a maximum of 23 degrees, and Cape Town, a maximum of 18 degrees. For your Helderberg news and weather, I am Cleopatra Kanzunge.
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1: It's 11:04 on your office hours. Let's take a look at what's happening for you on your roads. On the N2 inbound, there's a stationary vehicle after Jake's Cadwell Drive. The left shoulder is closed. On the M3 southbound, slow traffic towards Rhodes Drive. Along the N1 outbound, roadworks after the R60. The left lane is closed. You can expect some delays. And lastly, in your traffic, along Tokai M3, there's roadworks causing traffic restrictions. In the Helderberg, everything seems to be free-flowing, but if you are experiencing any delays, let us know on the WhatsApp line 021-169-36. For your quick traffic update on your office hours, I'm Cleopatra Kanzunge.
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0: Welcome to your final hour of your office hours. Coming up, Zahn Sonnekus and Caroline van Jaarsveld with Oor Mekaar. And then Pink with Just Like Fire on the way. Tears for Fears, their classic hit on the way. Do connect with us on the WhatsApp line 021-169-36. 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
0: Good morning, I am Cleopatra Kadzunge, here with your news headlines for 12 o'clock. 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In other news, COSATU expresses concern about the rise of far-right wing vigilante and tribal groupings. And then in your news as well, two Hong Kong activists are found guilty for inciting subversion. 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

It's UB40 with I Got You Babe. What a song taking us back right now on your office hours. We're sitting at 23 minutes away from 12 o'clock and it's time for your community calendar. That's where we take a look at some events, fundraisers, organizations, you know, that are happening here in the Helderberg, keeping you updated on your office hours. It's Cleopatra here standing in for Marilise Duplessis. And first up on your community calendar, we have this exciting event called Back to the 80s. It's hosted by Gloria Buerta School, which is a small NPO school supporting children with learning difficulties. They are hosting their biggest annual fundraising dance featuring live music by Morne Wednesdays, and you don't want to miss it. So you can bring your own picnic basket, buy 20 Rand raffle tickets, and stand a chance of winning fantastic prizes. You can check out these prizes through the video posted on their Facebook page and also in the link on their bio. You can use that link to go buy yourself a ticket. It is 200 Rand per person. This event will take place at the Strand City Hall on the 5th of September 2026 at 7. Now, this is the Gloria Buerta School, a small NPO hosting their biggest annual fundraising dance. Show up and support. And then up next on your community calendar, the South African Depression and Anxiety Support Group meetings. 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For more information or to request login details, I hear you should contact Rudyard Harrison on the number 021-855-0660 or 082-806-4341. Lastly, on your community calendar, we have the Harley Trust appeal. 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That brings us to the end of our community calendar. Waiting Right Here is a track by Beyonce. It's Covered.

0: It's Matt Simons with Made It Out All Right. And I think that's exactly what me and you did this week as I stood in for Marlise Duplessis. We're about 1 week away from her great return. She's been taking a break, a holiday, a much needed one. And it's time for me to say my goodbyes. Thank you so much for tuning in and choosing your office hours. It's been me, Cleopatra, this morning. 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
1: Good and you, Cleo?
0: Oh, good, good, good. So glad to see you in the studio. Ready for your daily date? What's happening?
1: Well, you see, I've got my Springbok jersey
0: yes,
1: on.
0: That's exactly what I asked you as soon as you walked in. I was like, is today Book or Friday?
1: No, that every Friday is Book Friday for me.
0: I remember that.
1: And also for Robbie Wessels.
0: Okay.
1: Yes, he's got a brand new song wat genoem word Als vir die Bok.
0: Interesting.
1: But the interesting thing is that he sings this on the tune of Meatloaf's song, I Would Do Anything for Love.
0: Okay.
1: Oh, no, I would do anything, but I won't do that. That isn't that? What's I think that's the song.
0: I don't know. I'm going to be learning.
1: Would do anything. I think that's the name of the song.
0: Should be.
1: So, baie lekker. En ons gaan hom ook speel vir die eerste keer hier op Helderberg FM. Kan luister na hom. So, Robbie Wessels, quarter past 12. Half past 12. I'm going to chat to you.
0: Coming up very soon. Yeah.
1: Exactly.
0: Exciting. Thank you so much, Christy. Enjoy.
1: Yeah, enjoy your weekend. See you Monday then.
0: See you Monday. Okay. Bright and early.
1: Cheers.
0: Bye-bye.
1: Bye.

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0: Harry Styles on Helderberg FM, as it was before that, Bastille, No Bad Days. Ons vroeg gaan Demi Lee Moore met a lekker ene hartbreek. We have the 1 o'clock news up next for you on Helderberg FM. Let's take a look what you can expect. Fadil Adams corrects his testimony before the Madlanga Commission, and Mayor Hill Lewis says Cape Town is South Africa's city of hope. Stay tuned for more on these and a few other stories in our full bulletin at 1 o'clock.
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0: Anna Marie, 2002. Before that, Florence and the Machine on Helderberg FM, My Love. Ook geluister na Wenzel, die drie in die rij daarmee begin met Verseker Beter. It is 1 o'clock on Helderberg FM.
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0: Good afternoon, I'm Christy Hansen with the news. We begin with the story making headlines this hour. National Coloured Congress leader Fadil Adams has corrected aspects of his testimony before the Madlanga Commission. He acknowledged meeting witness G before travelling to Orlando Police Station in Gauteng. Adams opened a case alleging abuse of a police slush fund and wanted the political killings task team disbanded. He also clarified his views on Lieutenant General Peter Jacobs and police dockets, citing reliance on evidence by Lieutenant General Hilda Sentumule.
2: I've never ever spoken to General Sentimule, so when she said that at the ad hoc, I felt vindicated because she is in actual fact the custodian of docket, and her testimony, it gave me credibility. So if General Sentimule is wrong, then I will accept that, but that is what was said, and that is where I felt vindicated.
0: Grain SA says almost 700 million rand could be lost across the soybean value chain because of the Johannesburg Stock Exchange's approach to calculating location differentials. The organization estimates a single reference point system could result in average transport deductions of 333 rand a ton, compared with 113 rand under its proposed multi-reference model. Grain SA says the difference could ultimately reduce farmers' earnings and increase costs for processors and consumers. The organization is challenging the JSE's decision through legal and other processes. Mayor Jordan Hill Lewis says Cape Town has become a beacon of hope for South Africa over the last 5 years, with record infrastructure investments driving 50% of all job growth in the country's metros. He delivered his final address to council for the term. Hill Lewis highlighted the record 12.2 billion rand infrastructure spending, gains in public safety, including the deployment of over 1,300 additional municipal police officials and investments in surveillance technology.
3: If there is one word that aptly describes these past 5 years, it is this: building. We have spent this term of office constructing so many aspects of the Cape Town of the future that we want to see. Our water and sanitation infrastructure, our bus routes, our electricity grid, our roads, and our public facilities like sports grounds, pools and libraries.
0: Soccer news. Banyana Banyana will face Chinese Taipei, Ecuador and Uzbekistan in the preliminary phase of the intercontinental playoffs for next year's Women's World Cup in Brazil. South Africa earned their place in the playoffs after their campaign in the Women's Africa Cup of Nations, where they overcame Nigeria to keep their World Cup dream alive. The playoff matches will be played in November and December. Banyana's coach Desiree Ellis says it's not an easy draw, but doable, provided they get off to a good start. And finally, we take a look at the financial indicators. The dollar trades at 16 rand 2 cents against the rand, and the euro at 18 rand 75 cents. One British pound costs 21 rand 89 cents, and Bitcoin trades at $76,897. Gold sells at $4,583.50 a fine ounce, and Brent crude oil is quoted at $94.44 a barrel. Top story this hour, Fadil Adams corrects his testimony before the Madlanga Commission. Let's take a look at the weather for tomorrow. Cape Town cloudy with a wind speed of about 15 kilometers an hour, minimum 13, maximum 17 degrees. In Stellenbosch, partly cloudy with a wind speed of about 10 kilometers an hour with a minimum of 11 and a maximum of 18 degrees. Grabouw, cloudy with a light rain tomorrow and a wind speed of about 15 kilometers an hour, minimum 9, maximum 15 degrees. And the Helderberg also cloudy with light rain and a wind speed of about 15 kilometers an hour with a minimum of 12 and a maximum of 18 degrees. For Helderberg FM News, I'm Christy Hansen.
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0: Says John Legend, love me now. 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

0: Hoopelik kan ons dit môre aand sing na die bokke die All Blacks geklop het. Bee Gees, you win again. Let's hope. Ikano Smith was voor dit gewees met Cool Kids. Jy's ingeskakel op Helderberg FM 93.6. Dis waar jy is. 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Lekker musiek. Ons sit dit posduif net hierna.
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0: Lekkerene van Connell Cruz, Pressure Makes Diamonds. Ook haar Demi Lee Moore net voor dit met daai gevoel. En die drenerij begin met Lee Cole, Palace of Dreams. Dis 20 minute voordat ons by 3 uur kom. Ons gaan net hierna vir Jan Willem in die atelier kry, so ons kan uitvind wat gaan aan in sy show, The Afternoon Drive, tussen 3 en 6 so op 'n vrijdagmiddag. So bly ingeskakel daarvoor. 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

Easing you into the weekend with Amade, Hello High Water, featuring Lockenville. Katy Perry with a throwback teenage dream. Voor dit, welkom, dis 11 minute net na 3. En hierdie is jou Subaru afternoon drive. I can't wait to spend the next 3 hours with you, and I hope you are buckled up and ready for the ride, because it's going to be a wild one. We'll be catching up with local Amy Chasink, and that's a local musician from Cape Town, and it can't get more local in a song than Komiki Boys, and that's the track we are discussing today.

0: stay tuned for the full track a bit later on. So 20 minutes voor 4 when I chat to Amy Chassing, Komiki Boys. Now, if you know that you are from that area and that you go and enjoy a nice surf every now and then, stay tuned because I'm going to ask her a bit more about her latest album as well. It's called Valley Girl. It's out now and you can go check it out on your favorite music streaming platform. So bietjie later net na 4 verwelkom ons ook 'n gas in die ateljee op passenger seat. Hierdie Subaru kry vanmiddag nog 'n passenger by the links voor in die Subaru vanmiddag. 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So stay tuned for that. And of course, your local favorite, your favorites on Helderberg FM that you want to listen to. Maybe a few locals, maybe a few internationals, or surprise me. 021-100-6936. Ek kan wel sê die enigste vereiste wat ek gaan hê is dat jy vir my 'n voice note stuur. 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

0: 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Where do you go on Helderberg FM 93.6, 23 minutes past 3, wherever you go. Let's take a quick look at your traffic conditions. Starting off in the Helderberg with that queuing traffic, unfortunately, to be expected on the N2 towards Victoria Street and also to past Strand Industria. Queuing traffic also reported in Somerset West on Broadway Boulevard towards Strand Golf Club. Now, outside of the Helderberg on the M3 South in Newlands, queuing traffic on Rhodes Drive and in Goodwood on the N7 Jake Scarville Drive. On the N2 outbound in Langa, queuing traffic towards Bunga, and then in Maitland on the M5 North, queuing traffic at the N1 Quebec Interchange. If I missed out on anything, let me know on WhatsApp 021 100 6936.
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0: Good afternoon, I am Jan Willem Lotz with your news headlines. The National Prosecuting Authority has withdrawn fraud and corruption charges against Police Crime Intelligence Head Lieutenant General Dumisani Khumalo, Brigadier Dineo Mokwele and their co-accused in the Pretoria Magistrates Court. The decision follows a review by National Director of Public Prosecutions Andy Motibi, after the Madlanga Commission heard the Investigating Directorate Against Corruption's investigation was incomplete. Then-President Cyril Ramaphosa says increased infrastructure investment is key to growing the economies of South Africa and Zimbabwe and expanding bilateral trade. Addressing the 4th South Africa-Zimbabwe Binational Commission in Pretoria, Ramaphosa called for joint investment in roads, bridges, dams, airports, schools and health facilities, and stronger cooperation in mining, energy, water and agriculture. Then in sports news, no sports news for now. Five people rather are missing after a fire destroyed a building in the Swiss Alpine town of Tussis. The blaze broke out shortly after midnight in a building housing in a restaurant and moved towards apartments. 8 people were injured, including 2 who are in serious conditions, while 14 others managed to escape. Stay tuned to Helderberg FM for the full bulletin coming up at 4.
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1: It's Joel Corey, Jax Jones, Charlie XCX, and Saweetie out on Helderberg FM 93.6, 20 minutes to 4. It's your Subaru Afternoon Drive, and we're bringing some lekker tunes throughout your speakers to get your weekend started the right way. And if you're from Cape Town's deep south, there's a good chance that hearing the words Komiki Boys already brings back a few memories. Singer-songwriter and producer Amy Chasink has turned those memories of growing up in the deep south into from the friendships, the freedom, the ocean, and the legendary round parties into a brand new album, Valley Girl. I've got her on the telephone line, and she'll tell us a bit more about the album, but also more specifically, Komiki Boys. Good afternoon, Amy. Welcome to the show.
2: Hi, thank you so much for having me. I'm so excited.
1: Well, congratulations on Valley Girl. For someone who hasn't heard the album yet, how would you describe it? And what did you want to capture through this body of work?
2: I would describe it as the essence of growing up in a small coastal town in South Africa. It captures all of the South African nostalgic feelings, the sounds, the music, the melodies, and it's really, really, yeah, it's just an album that's really captures that feeling of growing up in a coastal town. And the melodies are sweet, the stories are true, every lyric is true, it's all derived from my life, and yeah, it's just really exciting, and it's feel-good music as well.
1: It definitely is. Upon listening to this track when it got submitted to Helderberg FM, now remember, I'm from the Karoo. There's the closest ocean is about 250 kilometers away from me, so growing up close to the ocean wasn't a reality for me, but hearing it through your music, I could actually live myself in and imagine myself living up in a coastal town. And I think also that's where Komiki Boys comes in. Where did this idea for the song come from, and what was going through your mind when writing this one?
2: So this whole album, I've really been, like, since releasing Feels Like Mzansi, like, I've really been inspired by home and the memories of growing up and the things that have made me feel good in my life, especially because I've not had, like, the best 2 years. So I've kind of, like, reverted to a time in my life where things were simpler and easier. And it just, like, brought back so many memories of growing up in the deep south of Cape Town. And there were these parties that would happen on a Friday night by a bunch of boys that lived in Komiki. And they used to call them the round parties. And everyone in high school would be like, you know, what are you doing on Friday nights? And we were going to our parents thought we were all sleeping at our friends' houses. Meanwhile, you know, we were on the lawn, like, getting up to who knows what at these house parties in Komiki. And it's just, yeah, I really wanted to recreate that feeling through the music and creating that story of what it was really like and how it still is. I mean, if you walk through Komiki, the exact same stuff is carrying on now. So it's just really great, yeah.
1: I mean, you're also launching your album this Sunday right there. I mean, Kok Bay, Komiki area. That's obviously why. It's such a significant place for you. And it's your valley.
2: Yes.
1: It's your home turf.
2: Yes. So we're having the album launch at the Brass Bowl on Sunday. The event starts at 3:00. I've got another artist who's also from the Valley who's opening for me. She's awesome. Her name's Tegan. And then me and my 6-piece band are going to be rocking out the songs. The weather's going to be amazing. Yeah. It's going to be sunny. You're going to smell the ocean and the fish and chips.
1: Yes.
2: And, like, it's just going to be amazing. And this album just brings so much joy. I hope to be on lots of festival lineups and so everybody can hear these songs and just feel happy.
1: Oh, my goodness. And speaking of happy, that's exactly what the music video also brought me, some happiness. You directed the music video yourself. That's insane.
2: Yes.
1: What did you want people to feel when they watched this video? And is it your first time taking on directing a music video of your own?
2: No. I actually, for all of my videos, I work very closely with a friend of mine called Josh Adams.
1: Mm-hmm.
2: And basically, we build the storyline together, and then we direct it, and we chat about the footage that we want. And for this Komiki Boys video, we wanted people to get the feeling of what it's like to be there. So we literally, like, got in the car, we got the cameras, and we're just like, let's take a walk through the neighborhood.
1: Sure.
2: And, like, capture some people and ask if they'll be in the video. And so if you watch it, you can see a couple of locals making cameos in the video, like some old surf guys, some young surf guys, you know, just loads of Komiki Boys. And then the band, which was, like, the three girls. So we thought that was quite a cool contrast, and we just we wanted to spread joy. That's what we wanted to do, joy, and be like, you know, in a world that's quite tough, you know, there's still good times and good moments to be had, and that's what it's all about.
1: That is so true, and I think it's awesome to be reminded of that through some great music and some great visuals with that as well. Now, we know the album is out. You are launching it this Sunday. Is it too soon to ask what else is this year holding in for you? What can we look forward to? Now that the album is out, can we see you at performances, festivals like you mentioned?
2: Yes, I'm busy applying to play at quite a few festivals. I'm going to be doing a lot of shows. And then, yeah, the rest of this year is going to be about pushing out the album, a couple of singles. I might have a Christmas song coming out.
1: Oh.
2: Like, I don't know, if you guys must just watch out.
1: Yes.
2: and then next year we've got another whole rollout planned. So it's just, there's lots going on. And it's a really exciting time. And I'm just feeling very creatively charged.
1: I mean, 100% with your past tracks. I mean, it's lining up our playlist, and we can't wait to feature this brand new one and more from the album, and even more next year, potentially over Christmas as well. I mean, come on, Amy, if someone listened to this now and they're like, yo, man, I don't want to miss out on any of this. I've got that FOMO when it comes to Amy Chasik. Where can they follow you online and listen to your music?
2: So they can just search my name, Amy Chasik. I'm on all streaming platforms. If you don't know how to spell my name, just search Valley Girl.
1: Yes.
2: And I come up. You'll find me. It'll be somewhere. And you'll find the songs, and you can search Komiki Boys or Valley Girl or Amy Chasik, and it'll come up. And I just hope you guys love the songs. There's so many special songs on the album. There's even one about my daughter. It's a lullaby song. It's beautiful. And she even features in the track.
1: Oh,
2: so
1: that's
2: also
1: cool.
2: A special one.
1: I'll have to go listen to that one. Amy, thank you so much. But last and unofficial question that I didn't add here to my list of interview questions. Are you known in the Valley as the Valley Girl? Is that your nickname?
2: No, I mean, well, I guess now it is.
1: Hey.
2: Like, everybody in the Valley, I'm known in my hometown.
1: Yes.
2: But, like, locals, we call it the Valley.
1: Okay.
2: That's just what we call it.
1: The Valley.
2: So, it just felt like, and if you listen to the second track on the album, which is called Valley Girl, it describes that lifestyle, and I call it the Valley Syndrome. Like, when you live there, and you're going up, and you're like, I can't wait to get out.
1: Yes.
2: And go live in the city, and like, you know? And then as soon as you, like, grow up, you're like, what was I thinking?
1: No.
2: Why wouldn't I want to live on the beach by the house, like, by the
1: exactly.
2: beach? Like, what was I thinking?
1: Oh,
2: so I call that the Valley Syndrome.
1: It's, I definitely get that, and it's one of my favorite places as well to break away over a weekend, and I'll definitely see you there on Sunday. Can't wait to experience the whole album launch. Amy, thank you so much for your time this afternoon, and I'll see you on Sunday.
2: Thanks for having me. Bye.
1: Cheers. Let us know what you think of this track. There's a whole album out, so if you love this, be sure to go follow her on social media and stream this album, Valley Girl, on your favorite music streaming platform. It's Amy Chasik, Komiki Boys.

album Valley Girl, Amy Chasing. Be sure to go check it out in your favorite music streaming platform. Let me know what you think of that. It's an absolute banger. Like a feel-good song, especially for this weekend and the summer coming up. 10 minutes to 4, it's your Subaru Afternoon Drive. Taking you further with the tunes, I've got some of the Kiffness and Short Straw with Find A Way.

0: Find a Way on Helderberg FM 93.6, 6 minutes to 4. It's the Subaru Afternoon Drive and I hear Patreffers kom deur. Ek sien hulle een vir een vir jou kans om 'n burger vir twee te wen by jou Borg, die Blue Restaurant en Cocktail Bar, sponsoring teer Patreffers. Now, speaking of winning, as you know, wil wegloop met dalk nie 'n burger hier, dan is jy nou besig om my summer body to watch en jy dink nou al aan die somermaande wat voorkom. I can give you something else. The Pole Yard Helderberg is giving you the chance to win a 1.2 meter lattebench. Now, if you don't know what a lattebench is, it's that beautiful, rustic, handcrafted wooden outdoor seat that you've always wanted. Perfect for your garden, patio, entertainment area, maybe even the pool. Want to see what it looks like? Head on over to our social media, Helderberg FM 936, and check it out. Entering couldn't be easier. Simply WhatsApp the keyword pole, your name and surname to 021-100-6936 and you're in the draw. The winner will be announced on Monday, the 31st of August. The Pole Yard. Build it better, build it strong. Kom ons kyk wat gaan aan in jou verkeersopdaterings hier in Helderberg. And locally, we've got some problems as per usual on the N2 towards Victoria Street. A couple of delays, minutes of delays can be expected over there. And then reporting on the N2 inbound, a stationary vehicle after the ramp from Kales River Road, the R300 South, your left shoulder will be closed. On the M5 towards Milner Road in Cape Town, queuing traffic, as well as that afternoon and Friday afternoon congestion to be expected on Settlers Way and the N2. If I missed out on anything, let me know. 021-100-6936.
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0: In the news of this hour, the NPA withdraws charges against Dumisani Khumalo and his co-accused, and Meghan Markle could return to acting once she is back in the United Kingdom. Good afternoon, I am Jan Willem Lotz with your news at 4. The National Prosecuting Authority has withdrawn fraud and corruption charges against Police Crime Intelligence Head Lieutenant General Dumisani Khumalo, Brigadier Dineo Mokwele and their co-accused in the Pretoria Magistrates Court. The decision follows a review by the National Director of Public Prosecutions, Annie Mutibi, after the Madlanga Commission heard the Investigating Directorate Against Corruption's investigation was incomplete and Mokwele was qualified for a technical support role. Khumalo welcomed the withdrawal.
2: I'll just say the truth, at least it's out, whether through Madlanga or through the court processes. Very concerning for the country. But then we are still trying our best for that impact not to negatively affect then the services that are expected from them.
0: President Cyril Ramaphosa says increased infrastructure investment is key to growing the economies of South Africa and Zimbabwe and expanding bilateral trade. Addressing the 4th South Africa-Zimbabwe Binational Commission in Pretoria, Ramaphosa called for joint investment in roads, bridges, dams, airports, schools and health facilities, and stronger cooperation in mining, energy, water and agriculture, and job creation. He highlights clean energy, water sharing initiatives and increased agricultural production to strengthen food security.
3: We need to establish Southern Africa as a leader in the generation of clean, affordable energy. Work together to ensure that all our people have food. Use our arable land for intensified production and support communal and commercial farmers.
0: The Duchess of Sussex, Meghan Markle, could reportedly return to acting if she and Prince Harry move back to Britain. Meghan stepped away from acting after marrying Harry in 2018, having become internationally known for her role as Rachel Zane in the legal drama Suits. She has since returned to the screen in her Netflix lifestyle series, but has not taken on another acting role. Reports suggest she could consider a return if the couple spends more time in Britain, although no acting project has been confirmed. Then the financial indicators. The dollar trades at 16 rand 1 cent The euro at 18 rand 71 cents. One British pound costs 21 rand 84 cents. Bitcoin trades at $76,639. Gold sells at $4,577.42 a fine ounce. Brent crude oil is quoted at $95.35 a barrel. The top story in the news this hour, the NPA withdraws charges against Dumisani Khumalo and his co-accused. For Helderberg FM News, I am Jan Willem Lotz.
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0: Taking a look at your weather conditions for tomorrow, a partly cloudy day to be expected. Strand, Somerset West, Gordons Bay reaches a maximum of 17, a low of 12, Grabow 14, 9, Stellenbosch 17, 11, and Cape Town 17, 13.
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1: Bokmachine.
0: Die Bokmachine op Helderberg FM is 'n teerpad treffer 16 minute voor 5. Let's take a quick look at your traffic conditions. Good afternoon. 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When life hits you with an unexpected end, rely on the team boasting top accreditations across the Western Cape. The Young's collaborates closely with leading insurers to ensure you are back on the road as quickly and safely as possible. They are all about honesty, respect and superior workmanship done right the first time. 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The Young's Panel Beating Center, the name you can rely on. Queuing traffic in Somerset West on Victoria Street and the N2 and Main Road, Somerset West. In other traffic-related news, a stationary vehicle on the R300 South at the ramp to Stellenbosch Arterial, the M12, your left shoulder will be closed. Then on the N2, queuing traffic towards Cape Town International Airport. Delays to be expected over there. And that is your traffic update for now. If I missed out on anything, let me know on the WhatsApp line, 021-100-6936.
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0: Ons gaan verder met die teerpadtreffers. 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

0: sal leer. 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Dit is 7 minute voor 5. 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Ons luister na jou teerpadtreffers op die Subaru Afternoon Drive. I've got Leslie up next. Good afternoon.
1: Hey, J-Dubs. Teerpadtreffer.
0: Yes.
1: What about Baker Street?
0: Ooh.
1: It's a favorite, man. Lovely show. Yeah, lekker to be on the side.
0: Hey.
1: For a change. Yeah, cool, man.
0: What a great choice for a teerpadtreffer. Taking you into this weekend. It's Jerry Rafferty with Baker Street on the Subaru Afternoon Drive, 6 minutes to 5. I'm J-Dubs. Good afternoon.

0: It's Baker Street on Haldeberg FM, 2 minutes to five. I'm going to squeeze in another Tirpa Treffer before we get to your 5 o'clock news. This one is from Derek. Good afternoon. Let's find out.
1: Hi, J-Dubs.
0: Hello.
1: Lekker show. Enjoying it. I've got a real banger for today's Tirpa Treffer, Leo Sayer, and You Make Me Feel Like Dancing.
0: Ooh. Right before five, it's Leo Sayer. You Make Me Feel Like Dancing.

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0: In die nuusie, die DA sê president Ramaphosa se fase 3 plan moet werksgeleenthede skep en die Madlanga kommissie bevraagteken of Fidel Adams bespreek is of gewillig aan oortredings deelgeneem het. 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
3: I do believe I was used. I believe that what I saw was real.
4: There are a number of questions that you can not answer on issues that you participated. One could say that you were a willing participant.
3: The one thing I'll take away is that I need to pause sometimes. I need to not react immediately.
0: In rugby nuus, Springbok afrigter Rassie Erasmus sê hulle sal nie aangehits word deur die agenda wat die All Blacks in die media voer oor hulle speelstyl nie. 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Erasmus sê hulle verwag die onverwagte.
5: They can't go away from the game plan they've been preaching all over in the media, so I could no doubt that they will not play that way. So we'll have to handle their speed and intensity, which they are very proud of and mention a lot. And then, as always, a team that spends most of the time on attack during the week. Obviously, the breakdown for them is vital, so those are the things we'll have to try and counter.
0: Nou vir die finansiële aanwysers. Die rand verhandel teen R16 1 sent teen die dollar, R18 71 sent teen die euro, R21 84 sent teen die pond. Bitcoin verhandel teen $77,004. Die prys van goud is $4,582 28 sent per fyn ons. Die prys van Brentolie olie is $95.46 per vat. Die hoofstorie in die nuus hierdie uur, die DA sê president Ramaphosa se fase 3 plan moet werksgeleenthede skep. Vir Helderberg FM nuus, ek is Jan Willem Lots.
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0: 'N bewolkte dag wat môre voorspel word, die strand Somerset West en Gordons Bay bereik 'n maksimum van 17, 'n minimum van 12, Grabouw 14-9, Stellenbosch 17-11, Kaapstad 17-13.
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0: 6 minutes past five, good afternoon. 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Slow-moving traffic on the N2 towards Victoria Street and Main Road in Somerset West. Broadway Boulevard in Somerset West from Stellenbosch at the intersection with Main Road and Lord Charles. Heavy congestion to be expected. On the R300 South, the stationary vehicle at the ramp to Stellenbosch Arterial and the M12. And then on the R300 South, the stationary vehicle after the N2. If I missed out on anything, let me know. 021 100 6936.
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1: The forecast says sunshine, but Mother Nature had other plans. 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
1: Good afternoon, it's deurpadtreffer.
0: Yes.
1: 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Thank you, bye.
0: Bye. Thank you for sitting through that, Tier Patrefer. Always time for Toto in Africa. If you want to hear one of your favorite tracks on the radio, let me know. 021 100 6936.

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0: Good afternoon, I am Jan Willem Lotz with your news headlines. ANC Secretary General Fikile Mbalula has asked the Gauteng High Court in Johannesburg to declare that Nkosazana Dlamini Zuma defamed him with claims that he handed out money to delegates at the party's 2022 conference. Then the Forum for South Africa is demanding stronger interventions to reduce the cost of basic food and essential household goods, improve energy security and address the affordability of electricity. Statistics South Africa reports that consumer inflation declined from 5% in June to 4.3% in July this year. In soccer news, the new season of the English Premier League gets underway this evening with reigning champions Arsenal taking on newly promoted Coventry City at the Emirates Stadium in London. The two other promoted teams will be in action tomorrow. Stay tuned to Helderberg FM for the full bulletin at 6.
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0: 29 minutes to 6. Good afternoon. 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When life hits you with an unexpected end, rely on the team boasting top accreditations across the Western Cape. The Young's collaborates closely with leading insurers to ensure you are back on the road as quickly and safely as possible. They are all about honesty, respect and superior workmanship done right the first time. Visit them at young.co.za. The Young's Panel Beating Centre, the name you can rely on. In the Helderberg, we've got that slow-moving traffic still to be expected towards Victoria Street on the N2, Broadway Boulevard and Strand at the intersection with Main Road heading into the Bos and the Fire Station. Slow-moving traffic. And then out of the Helderberg, taking a look towards Cape Town on the N2 outbound, a stationary vehicle on the ramp to Rhodes Drive, the M3. You can expect lane closures. And then slow-moving traffic on the N2 towards the R300 off-ramp. That is it for now. If I missed out on anything, let me know on the WhatsApp line 021 100 6936.
3: Storms, potholes, gravel roads and the unexpected. Some drivers focus on the conditions, but others have something else on their mind, like the little ones in the back seat who don't care about the weather at all, because to them this isn't a rough road, it's just time with you. And when the drive feels this steady, this effortless, you stop thinking about the road and start falling in love with the journey. Subaru carries you through life's weather. Fall in love with Subaru's all-weather confidence. Book a test drive on subaru.co.za.
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0: 27 minute voor 6 op die Subaru Afternoon Drive. 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As jy vir my 'n voice note stuur met jou teerpad treffers, dan jy die kans om 'n burger vir 2 te wen by Deep Blue Restaurant and Cocktail Bar. Die volgende teerpad treffer kom vanaf Rian Landman en hy sê J-Dubs, goeiemiddag, wat van Hop Hop Spinnekop van Kurt Darren?

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Lato, Mariah Carey, DJ Khaled, Big Energy on Helderberg FM 93.6. Welcome to the show. It's around 21 minutes to 6. I've got a few more minutes left for your Tierpa Treffers. If you want to send it through, do that now. 021-100-6936. Remember, I'll be announcing that lucky winner of a burger for two at D Blue Restaurant and Cocktail Bar within the next 10 minutes.

0: It's Post Malone, I Had Some Help. A big thank you to Jan Willem Lotz on your afternoon drive. 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
0: Good evening, I am Cleopatra Kadzunge, here with your news at 6. In your top story, ANC Secretary General Fikile Mbalula has asked the Gauteng High Court in Johannesburg to declare that Nkosazana Dlamini Zuma defamed him with the claims that he handed out money to delegates at the party's 2022 conference. Mbalula has denied the claims, saying they have damaged his reputation and wants Dlamini Zuma to apologize and withdraw the allegations she made during a podcast interview.
3: Comrade Nkosazana Dlamini Zuma is a leader of this National Executive Committee, and you wouldn't expect such erratic actions from their part. You will expect that a person of a standing would have raised the matters formally in the organization and allow the Integrity Commission to deal with those matters.
0: And then SAPS Brigadier Dineo Mokwele has welcomed the withdrawal of fraud and corruption charges against her and her six co-accused at the Pretoria Magistrates Court. The National Prosecuting Authority formally withdrew all charges linked to Mokwele's appointment. Mokwele thanked her family, friends and investigators and the Madlanga Commission for their support, saying the chapter has ended. She says she will focus on reforming the criminal justice system to prevent future abuse of power.
4: I hope the lessons from this process isn't others from experiencing what I have endured. The matters will be dealt with through the appropriate legal processes. This experience has changed me, taken extra strength from me, even though people have already made up their minds about me.
0: In other news, the Forum for South Africa is demanding stronger interventions to reduce the cost of basic food and essential household goods, improve energy security and address the affordability of electricity. Statistics South Africa reports that consumer inflation declined from 5.0% in June to 4.3% in July this year. The forum's leader, Tebogo Mashilompane, has cautioned government against treating the decline in the headline inflation rate as evidence that the cost of living crisis has been resolved.
5: A lower inflation rate does not mean that prices have returned to previous levels. It simply means that prices are increasing at a slower rate. Forum for SA, therefore, calls on government to ensure that the benefits of improved economic conditions translate into tangible relief for ordinary South Africans.
0: And now your financial indicators. The dollar trades at 16 rand 1 cents against the rand. The euro at 18 rand 69 cents. One British pound costs 21 rand 83 cents. And Bitcoin trades at $76,994. Gold sells at $4,598.10. A fine ounce and Brent crude oil is quoted at $95.07 a barrel. And now taking a look at your weather for tomorrow. In the Strand, a maximum of 17 degrees. For your Saturday, Krobo a high of 14 degrees, Stellenbosch a maximum of 17 degrees, and in the Greater Cape Town City also a maximum of 17 degrees. 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
0: It's 4 minutes after six. Good evening. Let's take a look at what's happening for you in your traffic. Starting off along the N7 in Goodwood, there's roadworks at Voortrekker Road with southbound restrictions. On the N2 outbound, a stationary vehicle after Botchett's Quarry Road, the right shoulder is closed. Still on the N2, but inbound, there's a stationary vehicle after the M3 North with the center lane closed. Along the N2 outbound, along Rhodes Drive, there's a stationary vehicle, lane closures can be expected. And then in Muway, there's congestion on the ramp to the N2 outbound. Along Spine Road, there's slow moving traffic towards Strandfontein Road. That's all we can see in your traffic right now in the Helderberg. Everything seems to be free-flowing, but if you are experiencing any delays, let us know on the WhatsApp line 021-169-36. For your quick traffic update on your office hour. For your quick traffic update on your Feel Good Fridays, I'm Cleopatra Kutsunge. Good evening.
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It's Lady Gaga and Ducci with Runway. Before that, Hendrix with Golden on your Feel Good Fridays. Welcome to the show. The name's Cleopatra Katsunge. Here with you between 6 p.m. and 9 p.m. every Friday evening. Not for a long time, but just for a feel-good time here on your Helderberg FM. Do say hi on the WhatsApp line, 021 169 36, as we open up.

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It's 22 minutes after 6 on your Feel Good Fridays, Dodonyoka with Yanaman. And a big congratulations to him. The song Yanaman has surpassed 1.8 million views on YouTube. Those views are no joke. That's actually a very, very big deal. So the track is actually a personal tribute to his father and is a part of his mission to bring an African flavor to country music. And I think he has just done a superb, just a great job. And the fact that the song is taking off even still today, you know, makes us happy here at Helderberg FM. So we will continue to stream Dodonyoka's Yanaman a bit more. Coming up here is Mikasa with Rocket.

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0: on your Feel Good Friday as we sit at 25 minutes away from 8. 8? Well, that's a bit of a stretch away from 7 o'clock. It is Cleopatra here with you. Do say hi on the WhatsApp line 021-100-6936. Well, you could also tune in Tuesday, the 25th of August at 6 p.m. right here on Helderberg FM for a special conversation with the mayor, Jordan Hill-Lewis, as he reflects on the progress made over the past 5 years and the journey towards building a city of hope for all Capetonians. That's Tuesday, 25th of August at 6 p.m. live with Mayor Jordan Hill-Lewis right here on Helderberg FM. You don't want to miss it. Coming up, more tunes for you. Kurt Darren and Pascal and Pierce with Oh My Soul, and then Charlie XCX and Sam Smith after this.
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0: And it was a cover to remember. We're sitting at about 14 minutes away from 7 o'clock on your Feel Good Fridays tonight. Coming up, Jesse Clegg and Msyche, and then Paul Russell with High Maintenance. And pretty soon, I'll fill you in on a competition you don't want to miss. This is really just going to elevate your front lawn, your yard, adding that extra touch if you win this one thing. Stay tuned for that. Here's Jesse Clegg.
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0: Bruno Mars and Rosé with Apartheid. You're listening to your Feel Good Fridays on Heidelberg FM, and I am an avid watcher of K-dramas, that's Korean dramas, and one thing that I have noticed is that they have so many drinking games. If you didn't know, Apartheid is actually a popular South Korean drinking game that they play, you know. They have such a massive drinking culture, you know, a lot of workplace events where they all get together after work and they have like a drink and they play these games. It's almost like, you know, bonding either with friends or with your colleagues. And when the song came out, I was like, it's for sure when it comes to that those things, the Koreans know one or two things about that. Let me know if you knew anything about it. 021-169-36. Or maybe you've played it. The drinking game, Apartheid. Not recommending anything right now. It's not that type of show. But listen, about that competition earlier, I filled you in that there's something that might actually just elevate your yard, you know, what you have going either in the backyard yard and the front yard. And listen to this. The Pole Yard Heidelberg is giving you a chance to win a 1.2 meter Lotte bench. Now, if you don't know what a Lotte bench is, it's that beautiful, rustic, handcrafted wooden outdoor seat you've always wanted, perfect for your garden, patio, or entertainment area. Want to see what it looks like? Head on over to our Heidelberg FM social media pages. That's on Instagram or Facebook, and check it out. And entering couldn't be easier. Simply WhatsApp us the keyword poll with your name and surname to our WhatsApp line 021-100-6936, and that's it, you're in the draw. That number again is 021-100-6936. The winner will be announced on Monday the 31st of August on Heidelberg FM. The Poll Yard, build it better, build it strong. Coming up, it's Joe Black with your Data Snow.
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is Charlie Puth with Light Switch. Before that, Medusa and Khaled with Weekend. What a song, setting the tone for the evening at overall the weekend. 9 minutes after seven. Welcome to the second hour of your Feel Good Fridays. Cleopatra here with you. Do say hi on the WhatsApp line, 021-169-36. 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Coming up in your music, we have Prince KB and Msyche with Fetch Your Life, Tate McRae with Tit for Tat, and then Shekinah with Love It Here.

It's Martin and Dragonette with Hello on Helderberg FM 93.6, 24 minutes after 7, and coming up pretty soon will be your This Friday in History. Now that's when we take a look at some cool things in music that happened on today's date, the 24th of August. Coming up, it's Post Malone with Circles.

It's Liquid Deep with Fairy Tale. Before that, Post Malone Circles on You Feel Good Fridays. We're sitting at around 27 minutes to 8 this evening, and it's time for us to enjoy your This Friday in History. Now, that's when we take a look at some cool things that happened in music history. So first up on the list, we have the year 2025, and in this year, on the date, the 21st of August, we have singer Nick Jonas, who officially released his hit single, Levels. It was an upbeat 1970s inspired funk and electro pop love song. There's levels to your love, yeah, there's levels to your love, and I know we can get higher. And then on today's date, back in the year 2012, we have Taylor Swift, who made digital music history when her song We Are Never Getting Back Together sold over 600,000 downloads in 1 week. At the time, this was the biggest weekly digital sale by a female artist. And yes, we'll be playing that one too. And then on today's date in the year 1987, the film Dirty Dancing hit cinemas. So that's when we saw Baby and Johnny, giving us one of the most famous movie dance scenes of all time, complete with that lift. I know you remember it if you watched Dirty Dancing. If you haven't, I'm sure that should be a recommendation for this weekend. When you make time for yourself, make time for this movie. Yes, the original song from that scene was this one. Bill Medley and Jennifer Warnes with The Time of My Life. But since it's a Friday night, we're giving it a little bit of a twist, a 2026 edge. We're going to be playing this one by the Black Eyed Peas instead. And that's how we will be remembering Dirty Dancing tonight on your This Friday in History. Let us know what you think about this week's dates and songs. 021-169-36, released on today's date back in 2025. Here is Nick Jonas with Levels.

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0: The Black Eyed Peas with The Time. Before that, Taylor Swift. We are never getting back together. You are listening to your Feel Good Fridays. Cleopatra here with you as we wrap up your This Friday in History. Nick Jonas releasing his song on today's date called Levels. Taylor Swift selling out about 600,000 digital copies, which was, you know, unheard of back in 2012. And then this one, because of that Dirty Dancing movie that was released in cinemas back in the 1980s. Listen, we're about 14 minutes away from 8 o'clock. More music waiting ahead for you. Here is DJ Clock with Wolves.
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2: 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Yeah.

It's Dua Lipa with Illusion. Before that, Kenya Grace with Strangers. You're listening to your Feel Good Fridays, and I'm Cleopatra Kadzunge here with you until 9 p.m. Coming up in this hour, we will get to enjoy your Feel Good 5 countdown. It's about to be 5 songs guaranteed to help you feel good on a night like this. While we wait for that moment, coming up, Alex Warren with Bloodline featuring Jelly Roll, Madonna with Dance Eteria, and then Niall Horan with Heaven happening for you after this. 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

0: 10 minutes after 8. And it's time for us to enjoy your Feel Good 5 countdown. 5 songs guaranteed to help you feel good. We are going to start off pretty strong with a song by Justin Bieber. Your number 5 tonight with What Do You Mean?
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0: It's Lady Zamar with her 2026 release, the First Class. You are number three on your Feel Good 5 countdown, 21 minutes after 8. Coming up, you're number two now on Helderberg FM. It's Loiso.
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3: Number two.

And of course, you remember your number two, it was Loyiso with Scary. And your number one on your Feel Good 5 tonight was Calvin Harris with Satisfy featuring Jazzy. The good vibes and the great music doesn't end with your Feel Good 5 countdown. More is to come. Miles Smith with Wait For You. Coldplay, Feels Like I'm Falling In Love. And then coming through as well, Jonas Blue of

0: is Join Us Blue, Liam Payne and Lennon Stella with Polaroid. 21 minutes away from 9 o'clock, and it's almost time for me to say my goodbyes. Up ahead, Disclosure and Sam Smith with Omen, and then Justin Timberlake with that hit from 2008, Summer Love, on the way. 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

0: It's Justin Timberlake with Summer Love. I think the song is so good. I would listen to the instrumental alone. 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And that brings us to the end of your Feel Good Fridays. 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I'll be back with you next week between 6 p.m. and 9 on a Feel Good Friday. Coming up, Bantu Landingwe on your BL Connections. 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And that's a wrap on your Feel Good Friday. 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

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I don't mind. Xa kusithiwa iNew Zealand idlala neAustralia, idlala neNgilani, idlala neFiji, idlala whatever low country island. But why, when as a South African, you support another national team? Why? Langxaki nokubana ke usupporta provincial okanye a certain team from drop, but national team you support New Zealand while we South African wena. Aibo. Tell me. Azana esithi yena ke your love. 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

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Eh, can take Kuzabangona, Kuzabangoro. Eh, we are Ibonana, Kaneke Kenza, Natasha, Citizen Deep, Nonia Pearl, Besede Bonake, Nomvula, Sisai Bambula Park, Amnandi, Sisiakuyoke, Insibi, Shumi, Elena Bini. 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